town. His breath on the glass, he draws with his finger a map of the roads they go down. In circles of streetlights, the only signal, there's people out there in the black. He waves goodbye, the town he grew up in.

who's that writing? John the Revelator, tell me who's that writing? John the Revelator, tell me who's that writing? John the Revelator wrote the book.

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Ma mirë futja gjumit deri në drek. Last night I was dreaming, so intense, girl, I could feel you. Club FM, Kapera.

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Really wanna make you mine. 4, 5, 6, come on and get your kicks. Now you don't need

Bucks Bay prezanton Fundjava Big në Radion Club FM me Phil Collins. Something happened on the way to heaven.